0: Welcome to English World, a place where learning English is fun.
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0: And I'm Mark.
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0: Well, you've come to the right place.
1: 马可跟郭文杰在英语世界带您开开心心学英语。
0: Stay tuned. Well, hello, and welcome once again to English World. This is your radio friends, Mark.With Wenjie.
1: Yes, 英语世界呢，欢迎您的收听，在这儿跟您见面的又是马可跟文杰我了。
0: So, listener friends, do you consider yourself rich or poor?
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0: Some think that rich is to own a lot.
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1: 那你是富足还是贫穷呢? 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
0: Well, like a lot of people, I do have many things.
1: 他说呢，像很多人一样啊，他是拥有很多东西。
0: And I don't seem to lack for anything.
1: 他并不缺什么。
0: But on the other hand, I'm not poor.
1: 他呢并不贫穷
0: But I can't say that I'm rich either.
1: 但是呢他也不认为呢自己是有钱人
0: So what about you?
1: 你
0: Yeah.
1: I think I am poorer than you. 我想我比你穷啊
0: yeah, Well, I don't think that. I think that you're richer than I am.
1: I guess we don't know.
0: I guess we don't.It's time for Vocabulary 1, 2, 3.
1: 生词点滴
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1: The rich, rich 加上了 the 是指有钱人 The poor, poor 加上了 the 是指穷人
0: So, listener friends, today we want to bring you a lesson on being poor.
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0: 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Well, we all do have basic needs.
1: 我们的确啊，都有基本的需要的。
0: Like, food to eat and clothes to wear.
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0: Many people in the world are struggling with day-to-day living.
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1: It's time for fun with idioms.
0: 趣味成语。
1: He is rich. He is well-to-do. He is affluent.
0: 他很富有。富有的同义字呢有 rich, well-to-do, affluent.
1: He is poor. He is down and out.He is destitute.
0: 他很贫穷。那 poor 的一些同义字呢是 poor, down and out, destitute.
1: Well, coming up next, we're going to hear a conversation between two businessmen.
0: 接着呢，我们来听两位生意人的对话。
1: What are they talking about and what kind of situation are they in?
0: 那他们在怎么样的光景当中又说了什么呢?
1: Well, let's listen in.
0: 我们一起来听。
2: Stock market is down again.
3: It's terrible. I'm losing big time. This is the worst time for investments.
2: Yeah, I thought I could enjoy life when I retired.
3: Who would have thought it would all fade away to nothing?
2: Remember the way it was before? We enjoyed life, had plenty to spend.
3: Life was comfortable. Now, I'm worrying about losing everything.
2: Me too. I can't imagine becoming poor.
0: 现在呢，让我们来为您解释绘画的内容。
2: The stock market is down again.
1: The stock market is down again.
0: 股票市场又跌了。
3: It's terrible. I'm losing big time.This is the worst time for investments.
1: It's terrible. I'm losing big time. This is the worst time for investments.
0: 太糟糕了，我可输大了呢。这真是投资人最大的噩梦啊。
2: Yeah, I thought I could enjoy life when I retired.
1: Yeah, I thought I could enjoy life when I retired.
0: 是啊，我还以为我退休了就能够好好的享受生活呢。
3: Who would have thought it would all fade away to nothing?
1: Who would have thought it would all fade away to nothing?
0: 谁会料得到一切呢竟然就这样渐渐成空了呢？
2: Remember the way it was before? We enjoyed life, had plenty to spend.
1: Remember the way it was before? We enjoyed life, had plenty to spend.
0: 还记得过往的时光吗？我们享受生命，有许多钱可以花。
3: Life was comfortable. Now, I'm worrying about losing everything.
1: Life was comfortable. Now, I'm worrying about losing everything.
0: 没错啊。以往生活过得很逍遥写意，现在呢，我担心啊，这一切都会全然失去了。
2: Me too.I can't imagine becoming poor.
1: Me too. I can't imagine becoming poor.
0: 我也是，我不能够想象过穷困的日子呢。
1: You know, Wenche, these two people are afraid to be poor.
0: 这两位啊，很担忧会生活穷困。
1: The reality is not the way they had expected.
0: 那实际的现象呢，并不是按着他们所期望的发生啊。
1: But this is not necessarily a bad thing.
0: 但是这并不见得是一件不好的事情呢。
1: They are not without hope.
0: 他们并不是没有希望的。
1: Let's review this dialogue once again.
0: 我们再次来复习每日绘画。
2: The stock market is down again.
3: It's terrible. I'm losing big time. This is the worst time for investments.
2: Yeah, I thought I could enjoy life when I retired.
3: Who would have thought it would all fade away to nothing?
2: Remember the way it was before? We enjoyed life, had plenty to spend.
3: Life was comfortable.Now, I'm worrying about losing everything.
2: Me too. I can't imagine becoming poor.
1: You know, being poor is living in a state of need.
0: 生活贫穷呢，是活在一个需求的境况当中。
1: Poor people are humble.
0: 穷人是非常的谦卑卑微。
1: They know they have nothing.
0: 他们知道自己的欠缺。
1: And they know how to receive.
0: 贫苦的人知道如何去接受。
1: While rich people can be proud.
0: 而富有的人呢，也可以是很自傲的。
1: They tend to rely on themselves and their resources.
0: 他们往往是依靠自己的能力跟资源。
1: And they feel they have no need for God.
0: 他们觉得根本不需要神。
1: This is why Jesus says this.
0: 那这也是为什么耶稣这么说了。
1: It's time for the verse of the week.
0: 每周金句。
1: Blessed are the poor in spirit.
0: 心灵贫穷的人有福了。
1: For theirs is the kingdom of heaven.
0: 因为天国是他们的。
1: Matthew 5 verse 3.
0: 马太福音第五章第三节。
1: Blessed are the poor in spirit, for theirs is the kingdom of heaven.Matthew 5, verse 3. God's kingdom is given to the poor, not the rich.
0: 神的国度呢，是赐给贫穷的人，不是富有的人。
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1: Jesus wants you and I to become poor in spirit.
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1: And this means seeing myself as I really am.
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1: I am willing to cry out to him for help.
0: 我愿意向神呼求帮助。
1: Because he is my only hope.
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1: Well, listener friends, we're so glad that you joined us today.
0: 那听友很高兴你今天呢收听我们的节目。
1: Our topic today was poor in spirit.
0: 我们这一课的主题呢是心灵贫穷的人。
1: If you see your need for God,
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1: and you're willing to humble yourself and put your trust in Jesus,
0: 而你呢也愿意信靠耶稣
1: then you...will be blessed.
0: 那你将是有福的人。
1: We'll see you next time on English World.
0: 我们期待下回英语世界和您再相会了。
1: May God bless you.
0: Goodbye.
1: So, Wenjie, tell me honestly.
0: Yes?
1: Your family is rich, aren't they?
0: The answer is yes.
1: So, did you have a rich dad?
0: That's right. I have a heavenly father who owns everything.
1: Yes, you know, in that case, I think we are all rich.
0: Mm-hmm, that's right.
4: 刚才为您播出的是普世佳音制作的《放眼天下》节目。我们的网址是 Chinese 连接线 goodnews.org Chinese 连接线 goodnews.org 下次再会。

0: The wall of Jerusalem is broken down, and its gates have been burned with fire.
1: 那这个报告使尼希米的心大为伤痛。
0: And this report greatly hurt the heart of Nehemiah.
1: 想想看自己的同胞。
0: He was thinking about his own kinsmen.
1: 在那种的生活的境况里面,
0: and their livelihood in that situation.
1: 他们遭大难受凌辱。
0: They were in great trouble and disgrace.
1: 他们受了多少的波折与苦难。
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1: 他的心里面 就产生了一种极大的哀伤。
0: His heart was full of sorrow.
1: 第四节说， 我听见这话就坐下哭泣悲哀几日， 在天上的神面前禁止祷告。
0: He said in verse 4, When I heard these things, I sat down and wept. For some days I mourned and fasted and prayed before the God of heaven.
1: 也许你问我说， 为什么要禁止？
0: You may ask, why did he fast?
1: 为什么要禁止祷告？
0: Why must he fast and pray?
1: 圣经里面告诉我们很多时候禁食有很多原因来禁食祷告。
0: In the Bible, we can find many reasons for fasting and praying.
1: 有一个禁食祷告的原因就是说，上帝创造世界是用六天。
0: One reason is that God created the universe in 6 days.
1: 第七天就休息了。
0: And on the seventh day, he rested.
1: 那神在整个的工程里面有一个很重要的教训，就是要休息。
0: And there is one big important lesson in this, and that is you must rest.
1: 所以我们需要让我们的胃休息。
0: So we have a need to let our stomach rest as well.
1: 那这是一个正常生活里面必须要做的。
0: So this is a routine that we must have in our life.
1: 当我们不愿意照着上帝的吩咐来做正常的休息的话，
0: and if we are not willing to obey God and do this routine rest,
1: 有的时候神就会 想别的办法让我们休息。
0: Then God will use other ways to force us to rest.
1: 有的时候我们生病。
0: Sometimes we become sick.
1: 几天都不能吃。
0: For several days we were not able to eat.
1: 有的时候生病也是因为吃的不对。
0: And sometimes we get sick because we didn't eat the right food.
1: 吃的太多。
0: Or we have consumed too much.
1: 所以有的时候神要我们的胃休息休息。
0: And very often God would like our stomach to rest.
1: 有的时候神要我们进食是在生命里面， 在国家当中有意外的危险跟困难。
0: And sometimes God wants us to fast because there are great danger or crisis in our life or in the life of a nation.
1: 像我们刚才所提到以斯帖的事情。
0: For example, when we refer to Esther,
1: 这个整个的民族可能在一天之内全部被杀死。
0: There was a danger that the whole nation would disappear overnight.
1: 所以这个时机不扭转的话， 整个的民族就灭亡。
0: If the crisis is not averted, then the whole nation or the whole people will disappear.
1: 所以他们要禁食祷告。
0: So they have to fast and pray.
1: 主耶稣基督禁食祷告。
0: Our Lord Jesus also fasted and prayed.
1: 有40昼夜。
0: For 40 days and nights.
1: 主耶稣禁食祷告是为什么？
0: Why did he fast and pray?
1: 是因为他要准备来完成上帝所托付给他的使命。
0: And that is to prepare himself to fulfill the responsibility that God has entrusted him.
1: 他需要有从神那里来的灵力跟意象。
0: He needs the vision and the spiritual strength from God.
1: 在我们这个地方看到尼希米所面对的也是一个非常大的危机。
0: And we can see here that Nehemiah is also facing a great crisis.
1: 在危机的里面，他需要在神面前做这样的事情。
0: And facing a crisis, he must do this.
1: 我们非常感谢神。
0: We thank God.
1: 当尼希米听到这个消息的时候，
0: When Nehemiah heard this news,
1: 他第一件事情就是在神面前坐下哭泣悲哀几日， 在天上的神面前禁食祷告。
0: We saw that the first thing he did was to sat down and wept, and for days he mourned and fasted and prayed before God of heaven.
1: 那这是我们解决问题最

0: 重要的关键。
1: This is the most critical element in resolving problems.
0: 神有时候把我们的路好像挡住了。
1: Sometimes it appears that God has blocked our.
0: 好像我们在一种困境的里面。
1: And that we have fallen into a difficult situation.
0: 我们一点办法都没有。
1: And we have no way out.
0: 我们走投无路。
1: We could not find any way out.
0: 但是这个时候。
1: But at that moment.
0: 就是我们生命里面最重要的关口。
1: That is the very critical point in our life.
0: 你知道我们开车的人有时候会走到红灯的地方。
1: When we drive, sometimes we come to a traffic light.
0: 有的时候我们会走到一个 stop 停的地方。
1: And sometimes we come to a stop sign.
0: 有的时候我对红灯很觉得太久了。
1: And sometimes I'm impatient and feeling that the light has been red for too long.
0: 有的人等不得那个红灯。
1: And some people couldn't wait for the red light.
0: 所以他说在有的时候是撞红灯。
1: And sometimes they would run through a red light.
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1: And sometimes before the light changes, they begin to move.
0: 那很多时候车祸都是在那个时候发生。
1: And that is the reason why sometimes accidents happen.
0: 我们生命里也是一样，上帝是要我们停下来。
1: Sometimes in our life, God also wants us to stop.
0: 但是我们觉得停太久了。
1: But we may felt that we stopped too long.
0: 所以我们那个红灯还没有变的时候。
1: So before the light turned green,
0: 我们就向前冲。
1: We continue forward.
0: 很多时候我们就闯祸。
1: And that's how we get into accidents.
0: 神准许红灯在我们的道路上。
1: God allowed red lights to appear in our path.
0: 神准许 stop sign 在我们的道路上。
1: And he also put stop signs in our path.
0: 是为了要我们静下来。
1: In order that we can quiet
0: down. 让我们来仰望神。
1: To look upon God.
0: 让我们来禁食祷告。
1: To pray and to fast.
0: 尼希米听到这个消息
1: When Nehemiah heard this news,
0: 他就禁食祷告
1: He said he prayed and he fasted.
0: 我们看他的祷告
1: And let's look at his prayer.
0: 第五节到第十一节
1: From verse 5 to 11,
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0: 他看到这位他祷告的对象是天上的神。
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0: 这位神又是大而可畏的神。
1: And he is also great and awesome.
0: 弟兄姐妹，除非我们认识我们祷告的对象。
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0: 不然的话我们不会祷告。
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1: And even our prayer will not be believed.
0: 很多人祷告不相信，你知道吗？
1: Many people pray without believing.
0: 不是有一个故事这样说？
1: There's a story.
0: 他说我们来有个教会去为这个天很久没有下雨。
1: There was a church that was going to pray for rain because it hasn't rained for a long time.
0: 所以他们就去祷告会。
1: So they had a prayer meeting.
0: 那去祷告会的时候，
1: And when they go to the meeting,
0: 有一个小孩带一把伞。
1: A child brought along with him an umbrella.
0: 人家你带伞干嘛那么笨？
1: And someone said, "You're stupid. Why do you bring an umbrella?
0: 都没有下雨，你带伞干？
1: It hasn't been raining. Why do you bother to bring an umbrella?"
0: 小孩说，我们不是去祷告求下雨吗？
1: And the child said, "Aren't we going to pray for rain?"
0: 你看到没？
1: Do you see that?
0: 很多人祷告上帝，但是不相信上帝。
1: Many people will pray to God without believing in God.
0: 因为我们不认识这位神。
1: Because we do not know.
0: 这位神是天上的神。
1: This is a God of heaven.
0: 这位神是大而可畏的神。
1: He is a great and awesome God.
0: 如果你认识这位神，
1: and if you know him,
0: 你向他祷告，
1: and you pray to him,
0: 事情就会成就。
1: Everything will be accomplished.
0: 如果你不相信的话，
1: but if you do not believe,
0: 我们祷告是打空气。
1: Then everything we do is emptiness.
0: 所以在我们祷告的时候，
1: so when we pray,
0: 我们要认定上帝的主权。
1: We must.Recognize the sovereignty of God.
0: 这位是大能的神。
1: This is a great God.
0: 我们要存敬畏的心来到他的面前。
1: We must come before him with reverence.
0: 他就会垂听我们的祷告。
1: And he will listen to our
0: prayer. 第二，在他的祷告里面有讲到一个很重要的事情，就是认罪。
1: And the second thing that he prayed about is confession.
0: 在我们生命里面所遇到的难处。
1: In the many difficulties we face in our life.
0: 不是所有的难处都是跟罪有关系。
1: Not every one of them is the result of sin.
0: 但是很多时候是跟罪有关系。
1: But on occasions they are related to sin.
0: 所以当神要我们停下来的时候，
1: So when God wants us to stop,
0: 给我们一个很好的机会，
1: He gave us a great opportunity
0: 来反省自己。
1: To reflect.
0: 当我们反省自己的时候，
1: And we reflect ourselves,
0: 我们很自然的会看到自己的内心。
1: We would naturally see our hearts.
0: 我敢担保，
1: And I can guarantee,
0: 每一个人。
1: Every one of us.
0: 让我们在神的荣耀光照之下。
1: When we come before the glory of God.
0: 我们每个人都有罪。
1: Every one of us have sinned.
0: 所以我们能在神面前认罪。
1: So we come before God and confess.
0: 你心里的祷告里面要求神赦免他们的罪。
1: And Nehemiah prayed that God would forgive their sins.
0: 他们为什么会被掳到外邦？
1: Why have they been exiled to a foreign country?
0: 因为他们在进到迦南地之后。
1: And that is because after they conquered the land of Canaan.
0: 没有多久就忘记了神。
1: They soon forget about God.
0: 然后就去拜偶像。
1: And they begin to worship idols.
0: 犯属灵的奸淫。
1: And they have committed spiritual adultery.
0: 所以最后上帝把他们赶出去。
1: So finally, God expelled them from the land.
0: 在外国人的手下受欺压。
1: And they were under the oppression of a foreign power.
0: 所以尼希米知道。
1: And Nehemiah
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1: That the day they are suffering.
0: 是因为我们的罪。
1: It's because of their sins.
0: 所以求神赦免他们的罪。
1: So he prayed that God will forgive their sins.
0: 第三，我们看到尼希米的祷告里面。是抓住上帝的应许。
1: And we also see that Nehemiah prayed by grasping onto the promise of God.
0: 第八节到第十节。
1: From verse 8 to 10.
0: 啊，这一段圣经呢讲到说，你曾经吩咐摩西说。
1: He says that you have gave to your servant Moses saying.
0: 如果我们犯罪，你就把我们赶散到天下万国。
1: If we sin, then you will exile us to the nations.
0: 如果我们归回，谨守你所吩咐我们的诫命，我们虽然在天涯。海角，你也要把我们召聚回来。
1: But if you return me and obey my commands, then even if your exiled people are at the farthest horizon, I will gather them from there and bring them to the place.
0: 然后第十节这说，这都是你的仆人、你的百姓，就是你用大力和大能的手所救赎的。
1: Verse 10, they are your servants and your people, whom you redeem with your great strength and your mighty hand.
0: 我们祷告是要抓住。上帝的应许。
1: When we pray, we must grasp onto the promise of God.
0: 主耶稣说：“向来你们没有奉我的名求什么。”
1: Jesus said, "You have not prayed in my name."
0: 但是如今求你们求就必得着。
1: But now, if you ask, it will be given to you.
0: 叫你们的喜乐可以满足。
1: So that your joy may be filled.
0: 如果你向来都没有奉主的名求什么。
1: If you have not ever asked anything in the Lord's name,
0: 我们现在要奉主的名求。
1: Now is the time to pray in Lord's name.
0: 因为这个是主耶稣给我们的应许。
1: Because this is what the promise given to us by Lord Jesus.
0: 然后他的祷告第四个特点就是他知道这一位神是守约施慈爱的神。
1: And the fourth feature of Nehemiah's prayer is that he knows that this God is faithful.
0: 人都是不可靠的。
1: People are unreliable.
0: 如果我们要依靠哪一个人的话，
1: If we have to depend upon a person,
0: 我们是世界上最笨的人。
1: Then we are the most stupid people in this world.
0: 人今天可以说是。
1: Today a person could say yes.
0: 明天翻脸就说不是。
1: And tomorrow he may turn his face and say no.
0: 人讲的话给你的应许。
1: If a man promises you something,
0: 当有利害关系冲突的时候，
1: When there's conflict of interest,
0: 他就会改变心意。
1: He will change his mind.
0: 说我没有说。
1: Say he didn't say.
0: 我没有做。
1: He did not do
0: 我根本不知道。
1: He said, "I didn't know."
0: 然后一推了之。
1: And then he would push everything aside.
0: 如果你靠人，
1: so if you depend on people,
0: 如果我靠人，
1: or if I depend on
0: person, 我一定失望。
1: I will be disappointed.
0: 但是尼希米靠神。
1: But Nehemiah depend upon God.
0: 他说：“你向第五节，他说你向爱你、守你诫命的人守约是慈爱。”
1: He said, "You are the God who keeps covenant of love."With those who love him and obey his command.
0: 然后第五节说，愿你睁眼看，侧耳听你仆人昼夜在你面前的祷告。
1: Verse 6, let your ear be attentive and your eyes open to hear the prayer your servant is praying before you day and night.
0: 这位守信用的上帝，他说的话，他要做出来。
1: Our God is faithful. He will do what he promised.
0: 当尼希米把这个重大的事件带到神的面前，
1: When Nehemiah brought this great and important issue before God,
0: 就有一个非常奇妙的结果。
1: There was a very wonderful ending.
0: 如果我们要知道这个结果是什么的话，
1: If you want to know the conclusions of this result,
0: 我们需要把尼希米记从第一章看到第十章。
1: You have to read Nehemiah from chapter 1 to chapter 10.
0: 我们会惊喜上帝所做。
1: And we will be rejoicing and be surprised.
0: 今天早晨我只跟大家提一节圣经。
1: But this morning I'd like to share with you just one verse.
0: 就是六章十五节。
1: And that is chapter 6 verse 15.
0: 六章十五节告诉我们说城墙修完了共修了五十二天。
1: So the wall was completed in 52 days.
0: 这个城墙五十二天修完。
1: So the wall was completed in 52 days.
0: 这个城墙大概是两公里。
1: It's about 2 kilometers long.
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1: Even though 2 kilometers is not very long.
0: 但是这个修城墙的这件事情有很多的问题。
1: But there are many problems that they encountered in rebuilding the wall.
0: 尼希米面对着内忧外患。
1: Nehemiah has worried about the problems from within and from without.
0: 里面有人有问题。
1: There are people problem from within.
0: 外面有仇敌在那里攻击。
1: And there are enemies attacking from outside.
0: 所以要做这个工作不简单。
1: So it is difficult to accomplish this task.
0: 但是尼希米知道一件事情。
1: But one thing Nehemiah knows.
0: 尼希米说：“我神施恩的手帮助我。”
1: He said, "The God of grace will help me."
0: 如果你去读尼希米记的话
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0: 请你注意这句话。
1: I'd like you to pay attention.
0: 我神施恩的手帮助我。
1: The hand of the Lord who is graceful.
0: 你把它画下来。
1: Underline that.
0: 你会发现神多次的施恩给他们。
1: You see that God has always been gracious to him.
0: 犹太一个这个历史学家叫约瑟夫。
1: There's a historian called Joseph.
0: Josephus. 他说这个城墙大概是两年零四个月建起来的。
1: He said that this wall was built in about 2 years and 4 months.
0: 但是圣经这里告诉我们说是五十二天。
1: But here, the Bible tells us in 52 days.
0: 可能这个建成的工程是不容易。
1: The task of rebuilding the wall is not easy.
0: 但是因为有神在其中。
1: But because God is with them,
0: 神就使这事速成。
1: God accelerated the task.
0: 因为尼希米在神面前进食。
1: Because Nehemiah fasted and prayed before God.
0: 我们求神今天也在中华圣经教会兴起祷告的灵。
1: Today we also ask that God will raise up the spirit of prayer among the Chinese Bible
0: Church. 在结束的时候，我念两个引用两句话。
1: Today I would like to conclude with two passages.
0: 有一个就是这个 Richard Foster 说。
1: The first one came from the book of Richard Foster.
0: 如果我们的进食不是向着上帝，
1: If our fasting is not directed toward God,
0: 那么我们是失败的。
1: Then we will fail.
0: 他说物质的利益，
1: He said that the advantages of material things,
0: 祷告的成功，
1: and the success of our prayer,
0: 或者我们那种具备灵力跟属灵的看见，
1: and our vision of the things that are spiritual,
0: 这些东西都不能够代替上帝。
1: None of this can replace God.
0: 这些东西不能成为我们进食的中心。
1: This cannot be the focus of our fasting.
0: 换句话说，我们的进食是为上帝，是向着上帝。
1: In other words, we must focus our fasting on God.
0: 第二句话是 E.M. 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
1: The second one is from E.M. Bounds.
0: 他从这个祷告祈祷出来的能力这本书。
1: He wrote a book that talks about the power of prayer.
0: 他这样说，今天教会的需要，所需要的。
1: He said, what the church needs today.
0: 不是更好的组织或行政体系。
1: It's not a better organization or better administration.
0: 而是需要一些圣灵所使用的人。
1: But it is people who are greatly used by the Holy Spirit.
0: 就是懂得祷告的人。
1: And those are the people who knows how to pray.
0: 圣灵不是透过方法，而是透过人来产生能力。
1: The Holy Spirit does not work through methods, but work through people, so that it can be powerful.
0: 它不降临在组织上，而是在人身上。
1: The Holy Spirit doesn't come upon an organization, but come upon people.
0: 它不高计划，而是高人。
1: He doesn't anoint a plan, but he anoints people.
0: 就是那些会祷告的人。
1: And those are the people who know how to pray.
0: 我希望我们教会成为一个祷告的教会。
1: I would like to see that our church is a church that knows how to pray.
0: 我们感谢神，弟兄姐妹礼拜天早晨来到圣堂敬拜。
1: I'm glad to see the brothers and sisters come and worship God on Sundays.
0: 这是很容易的事情。
1: This is an easy thing to do.
0: 但是祷告是很困难的。
1: But to pray is difficult.
0: 祷告是属灵的事情。
1: Prayer is a spiritual thing.
0: 所以很困难。
1: That's why it is difficult.
0: 但是我们希望神给我们力量。
1: May God give us strength.
0: 我们现在祷告会是在父堂。
1: Our prayer meeting is now taking place, in the chapel.
0: 八十几个人。
1: Usually there are about 80 people.
0: 我们教会的成人崇拜差不多580到600。
1: The attendance of the adult Sunday worship is about 580 to 600.
0: 我希望我们的祷告会可以坐满这个房子。
1: I hope that the prayer meeting will fill this sanctuary.
0: 不要，请大家不要以为祷告是一个会。
1: Do not think of the prayer just as a meeting.
0: 祷告会是我们属灵的征战。
1: Prayer meeting is one of the spiritual battles we fight.
0: 如果我们要过丰盛的生活，
1: If we want to lead an abundant life,
0: 我们需要祷告。
1: We must pray.
0: 我们需要有个人的祷告。
1: We must have personal prayer.
0: 我们也需要有团体的祷告。
1: We must also have corporate prayer.
0: 早期的教会，
1: The early churches,
0: 他们聚在一起。
1: They get together.
0: 他们传扬福音。
1: They preach the gospel.
0: 他们受很多的逼迫。
1: They face many persecution.
0: 但是他们聚在一起祷告。
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0: 当他们祷告结束的时候，
1: and when they finish prayer,
0: 那个地大震动。
1: The earth shook.
0: 然后他们就再出去为主传福音。
1: And then they went out and continued to preach the gospel.
0: 我不知道你羡不羡慕这样的生活。
1: Do you envious that kind of life?
0: 我很羡慕。
1: I do.
0: 所以希望我们能够在祷告上下功夫。
1: So I hope that we can all spend some effort in prayer.
0: 因为神只能用这样的。
1: Because God only uses those who pray. Let us pray.
0: 天父，求你教导我们成为一个祷告的人。
1: Father, teach us how to be a person of prayer.
0: 奉耶稣基督的圣名。
1: In the name of our Lord Jesus Christ.
2: 刚刚的节目是牧者心声，由圣经广播网编辑播出。

0: 保罗的心里面有一个深的愿望。
1: And there's a deep-seated desire in Paul's heart.
0: 就是愿意认识基督。
1: And that is to know Christ.
0: 晓得他复活的大能。
1: And his resurrecting power.
0: 并且晓得和他一同受苦。
1: And to know the meaning of suffering with him.
0: 以致效法他的死。
1: And the imitation of his death.
0: 或者我也得以从死里复活。
1: And perhaps somehow we can also attain to the resurrection from the dead.
0: 这是保罗在跟耶稣基督的认识里面所产生的一种内在的感受。
1: And this is the inner feeling of Paul in his journey of knowing Christ.
0: 基督耶稣复活的大能也照样在今天我们的生命里面应该可以体会得到。
1: And today, we too should be able to experience this resurrecting power in our walk with Christ.
0: 既然耶稣基督的复活是一个大能,
1: if Jesus' resurrection means power to us,
0: 那这个大能就要做很多人所不能做的事情。
1: It's a power by which we can do things unattainable before.
0: 如果能把他的思想带到2000年前的哥哥他山顶上。
1: And suppose we travel past through time back to 2000 years ago to Golgotha.
0: 在一个星期五的中午下午。
1: And it was early afternoon on a Friday.
0: 我们看到山上一片糟乱。
1: And there was a scene of confusion on that little hill.
0: 在那里竖立着三个十字架。
1: Three crosses had been erected.
0: 上面挂着三个囚犯。
1: And three prisoners were hung under the crosses.
0: 但是中间那一个却跟两边的不一样。
1: But there's something different about the one in the middle than the other two.
0: 有人对他特别有兴趣。
1: Someone took special interest in him.
0: 他们说，嘿，你是上帝的儿子。
1: And they said, hey, aren't you the son of God?
0: 如果你是上帝的儿子，从十字架上下来，我们就信你。
1: If you are, come down from the cross so that we may believe in you.
0: 你看他救了别人，不能救自己。
1: And look, he saved others, he couldn't save himself.
0: 那中间被钉的这一个人。
1: And the person who was on the center cross,
0: 他一声不响。
1: He was silent.
0: 天地昏暗。
1: And the sky became dark.
0: 乌云遮盖一切。
1: And the clouds began to shield the light from everything.
0: 就在那个寂静的刹那。
1: And in that moment of silence,
0: 这个人说，父啊，我将我的灵魂交在你的手里。
1: This man said, Father, I commit my soul to you.
0: 然后他头就低下来，就死掉。
1: His head dropped, and he breathed his last.
0: 曾经有些人跟他一起生活过。
1: There were some who had spent part of their lives living with him.
0: 他们也曾经相信过他是弥赛亚，是上帝的独生子。
1: And at one time, they too believed that he was the Son of God, the Messiah promised.
0: 但是现在却死在十字架上。
1: And now this man is dead and dead on the cross.
0: 天渐渐的黑了。
1: And the sky became darker and darker.
0: 他们照例要把这些钉十字架的囚犯从十字架上拿下来。
1: And according to their Jewish custom, they must now lower the bodies from the cross.
0: 他们看到两边的人还没有死。
1: And they noticed that the two on the sides of the center cross, they were not dead yet.
0: 他们就用棍子把他们打死。
1: So they broke their legs with the rods.
0: 当他们到耶稣的面前。
1: And when they came to this man, Jesus,
0: 他们发现他已经死了。
1: They found that he was already dead.
0: 所以就不需要再打断他的骨头。
1: So there was no need to break his bones.
0: 他们就把他的尸体抱起来。
1: So they lowered his body and wrapped it in cloth.
0: 放在一个坟墓里。
1: And finally, they place it in a tomb.
0: 这个坟墓的门口就用一块大的石头给它挡住。
1: The entrance to the tomb was blocked by a huge stone.
0: 整个的巴勒斯坦是一片的安静。
1: And there was nothing but silence in the whole land of Palestine.
0: 许多的人的希望都已经粉碎了。
1: The hope of many were dashed.
0: 他们曾经盼望的。
1: The one they had long

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0: The Bible said, and as God had destined, he was first handed over to the sinful man.
1: 然后他们就把他钉在十字架上。
0: Who crucified him?
1: 但是神却将死的痛苦给他解除。
0: And yet.God set him free from the suffering of death,
1: 叫他从死里复活,
0: and raised him from the dead.
1: 因为他不能够被死所捆绑,
0: for he could not have been contained by death.
1: 这位耶稣成了复活的主,
0: and this very Jesus became the Lord of resurrection.
1: 借着复活的大能冲破了死亡的权势,
0: and he by virtue of the power of his resurrection, has broken the power of death.
1: 我们东方人有三样的事情不谈。
0: There are three things that Orientals don't talk about.
1: 第一个，我们不大谈钱。
0: First, we don't talk about money.
1: 因为一谈钱就伤感情。
0: Because it always brings hurt feelings.
1: 第二个，我也不敢谈。
0: The second one, I don't want to talk about
1: either. 第三个，我们不敢谈死。
0: And the third thing we don't talk about is death.
1: 因为我们对死亡有一种恐惧。
0: Because there's a fear in our heart about death.
1: 我们中国人不说死，我们说过世。
0: We don't talk about people who died. We say that he passed away.
1: 因为我们怕用这个字。
0: Because we were afraid to even use the very word.
1: 我不晓得你是不是一个怕死的人。
0: I don't know if you fear death.
1: 今天世界上充满了怕死的人。
0: And because the world is filled with people like that.
1: 所以我们非常注意健康。
0: So that's why we pay so much attention to our health.
1: 花很多时间来保健。
0: We spend a lot of time in fitness.
1: 注意我们吃的是什么东西。
0: We pay attention to our nutrition, what we eat.
1: 为了使我们能够健康不死。
0: So that we can remain healthy and not die.
1: 但是秦始皇曾经想尽千方百计要找长生不老的药，他还是死了。
0: But even Emperor Qin, who spent all his life in pursuit of this, the potion of eternal life, he too died.
1: 但是这里给我们看到，死不能够把耶稣捆绑。
0: But here we are shown that the death could not contain Jesus.
1: 耶稣从死里复活。
0: Jesus was raised from the dead.
1: 他要把这个复活的生命赐给你，赐给我。
0: And this is the life of resurrection that he wants to give to you and to me.
1: 我们也感谢神，我们很多人已经有了这个生命。
0: We're thankful to God that a lot of us have already received this life.
1: 我们有了这个复活的生命，我们就不再怕死。
0: Once we have the life of resurrection, we will have no fear for death.
1: 所以有人说，死亡对基督徒来说不过是搬家。
0: People have said that death.To Christians are nothing more than just like a move.
1: 从这个地方搬到另外一个地方。
0: Relocation from one realm to another.
1: 搬到更好的地方。
0: To a better place.
1: 从地上的家搬到天上的家。
0: From our earthly home to our heavenly home.
1: 当主耶稣基督从死里复活的时候。
0: When Jesus was raised from the dead.
1: 他也是借着复活胜过了死亡的捆绑，罪恶的捆绑。
0: By the power of resurrection, he overcame the power of death.
1: 在哥林多的教会里面
0: and at the Corinthian church,
1: 有些人不相信复活这一回事情。
0: There were people who did not believe in things like resurrection.
1: 他们说没有复活。
0: They said no such thing.
1: 所以保罗跟他们说
0: That's why Paul said to them,
1: 如果基督没有复活
0: If Christ had not been raised from the dead,
1: 你们所信的就是枉然。
0: Then you have believed in vain.
1: 然后你们仍然在罪里面。
0: And you're still living in sin.
1: 因为主耶稣基督死了，钉在十字架上，担当我们的罪。
0: Because Jesus died on a cross in order to bear our sin.
1: 如果他死了，跟我们死了一样。
0: And if he had died, just like all of us, eventually will.
1: 他也是带罪而死。
0: And he died in his own sin.
1: 他带着罪死掉。
0: And he died with the sin.
1: 但是他没有复活的话,
0: But without resurrection, he would have been just like all of us because we are going down the same path. But because he was raised from the dead,

0: And by his death, he overcome the death.
1: 然后这些罪就被埋葬。
0: And sin was buried.
1: 耶稣基督就给我们一个新的生命。
0: And he was able to give us this new life.
1: 那这个新的生命就是无罪的生命。
0: A sinless life.
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0: A forgiven life.
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0: We live in this world today.
1: 我们还是在罪的中间。
0: We still live in the midst of sin.
1: 因为这个是罪恶的世界。
0: Because this is a world of sin.
1: 在我们不知不觉的时候。
0: And however, in unknowingly,
1: 我们仍然会受罪的干染。
0: And we will still be contaminated by sin.
1: 我们这个人仍然没有完全。
0: We are still not perfect.
1: 所以我们的本性里面还有罪。
0: Because there is a sinful nature.
1: 像我们的自私。
0: Like our selfishness,
1: 像我们的骄傲
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0: our unforgiving spirit,
1: 这些很多的时候就在我们生命里面侵蚀我们
0: and they are eating us from within.
1: 比如说当我们嫉妒人的时候
0: for example, if we are jealous towards someone,
1: 我们心里面就没有平安
0: there will not be peace within us.
1: 我们嫉妒人的时候
0: When we are jealous,
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0: We start criticizing.
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0: When we are jealous,
1: 我们就会产生不平。
0: We feel that it's unfair to us.
1: 有些人会因为嫉妒的缘故而想出一些害天伤天害理的事情来危害别人。
0: And there are people who come up with all kinds of evil schemes because of jealousy.
1: 虽然我们基督徒有时大概不会这样做。
0: Maybe as Christians we wouldn't have gone that far.
1: 但是当我们嫉妒，当我们自私，当我们有苦毒的时候，这些东西就会侵蚀我们的生命。
0: But for sure, any time we harbor selfishness, jealousy, or bitterness within us, they start eating us.
1: 所以我们需要常常回到这位复活的主面前。
0: That's why we need to come back often.To the Lord of Resurrection.
1: 让他复活的生命再一次充满我们。
0: So that His resurrected life will fill us one more time.
1: 让他复活的大能来断开一切罪的锁链。
0: So that the power of the resurrection from Him will help us to break the fetters of sin and death.
1: 然后第三，圣经告诉我们，复活的大能能够赐给我们永生的把握。
0: Thirdly, the power of the resurrection has assured us eternal life.
1: 因为基督从死里复活
0: Because Jesus was raised from the dead,
1: 他就不再死
0: He will no longer die.
1: 死也不能够做他的主
0: And death is no longer a master over him.
1: 所以他是生命的主
0: That's why he is the Lord of life.
1: 他是永活的主
0: He is the everlasting Lord.
1: 如果我们跟永活的主连在一起
0: And if we are in union with the Lord of eternity,
1: 我们就有永远的生命
0: Then we will have eternal life.
1: 这是我们不能失去的财富
0: And this is something that we will never lose.
1: 我不晓得我们今天我们所要的是什么
0: I don't know what you are pursuing in life.
1: 我们所追求的是什么
0: What we want in life.
1: 有一个年轻人他的父亲问他我死了以后你要什么
0: And a man once asked his young son, he said that, what would you like to have when I die?
1: 因为他每次出去跟他父亲出去的时候看他父亲买东西只要一个交卡就可以了
0: And because he noticed that every time his father went out shopping, all he had needed was a plastic card.
1: 他说，你离开世界以后，请你把你的 credit card 给我。
0: He said, when you leave this world, would you leave your credit card with me?
1: 我们地上的父亲，那个 credit card 他死了以后就没有用了。
0: Well, of course, there's absolutely no use of a credit card once our earthly father has died.
1: 但是今天上帝给我们一个信用卡。
0: But today, God has given us a different kind of credit card.
1: 这个信用卡是一个永远的生命。
0: And this is eternal life.
1: 因为耶稣基督从死里复活。
0: Because Jesus was raised from the dead,
1: 就给我们看到一个证明说我们信的人也要复活。
0: And he showed us the proof that we as believers too shall live, shall be resurrected.
1: 所以这个永远的生命他就应许要赐给我们。
0: And this is the very eternal life that he has promised to leave us with.
1: 今天我们只要信就必得着。
0: Nowadays, today, all we have to do is to believe.
1: 信这位 从死里复活的主耶稣基督。
0: To believe Lord Jesus who was raised from the dead.
1: 永生跟永死是相对的。
0: Eternal life contrasts eternal death.
1: 如果你有永生，你就没有永死。
0: And if you have eternal life, you cannot have eternal death.
1: 如果你向着永死的道路，你就没有永生。
0: But if you are on the path toward eternal death, that means you do not have eternal life.
1: 但是我们的永生是今天决定的。
0: And yet, the decision for eternal life must be made today.
1: 换句话说，今天决定永恒。
0: In other words, today will decide the eternity for you.
1: 让这位复活的主的生命进到你的里面。
0: Let the life of this eternal Lord enter into yours.
1: 除去死亡的权势。
0: And to break away, to break the bondage of sin.
1: 胜过罪恶的捆绑。
0: And to overcome the fetters of sin and death,
1: 得着永生的确据
0: so that you can have the assurance of eternal life.
1: 我们一起祷告
0: Shall we pray?
1: 感谢天父将永远的生命赐给我们
0: We thank you, our Heavenly Father, for giving us the gift of eternal life.
1: 借着差遣你的爱子耶稣基督来到世上
0: For you sent your only Son, Jesus Christ, to the world.
1: 为我们的罪钉死十字架
0: To be crucified on the cross bearing our sin
1: 从死里复活以大能显明是神的儿子
0: And then raised from the dead to show that he was the son of God
1: 使凡信靠他的人都得永生
0: That whosoever believes in him will have eternal life
1: 感谢祷告奉耶稣基督圣名
0: And we offer our prayer with thanksgiving in Jesus' name
2: 刚刚的节目是牧者心声由圣经广播网编辑播出